0: Live from the MinechakoValleyNow.com newsroom, this is Goat News.
1: I'm Darren Bain. The superintendent of the Prince George RCMP says an apparent influx of unhoused people in downtown Prince George doesn't appear to be outside of normal trends seen when weather improves. Included on the agenda for last night's Prince George City Council meeting was a pair of letters of correspondence between Prince George RCMP Superintendent Darren Rappel and Mayor Simon Yu. Both wrote about receiving reports from community members of an increased number of homeless people downtown. In his letter, Rappel says he believes the closure of the Moccasin Flats encampment is driving a portion of the increase in people in the downtown core. He adds he does not believe there is a lack of housing, but rather a lack of interest in housing. Rappel is scheduled to present to City Council on June 8th. Canada and BC's Xylisms LNG are expected to announce a major export deal with a German company tomorrow morning. Premier David Eby confirmed media reports about the deal on Tuesday while speaking at the Western Premier's meeting in Kananaskis. He welcomed the federal government's support for the project.
2: I feel like British Columbia is throwing the ball up and it's given the federal government a chance to take that alley-oop and dunk it.
1: The proposed facility off the northwest coast of BC has been greenlit and is waiting on a final investment decision before it can begin construction. Small-town movie theaters are welcoming a motion calling on the BC government to let them serve liquor during all-ages shows. The motion passed in the House on Tuesday. Lisa Milne, owner of the Royal Theatre and Trail, says it's unfair to limit alcohol in movie theaters when similar rules don't apply to live music venues.
3: It's outdated, and it really, truly does need to change so that we can be on a more fair playing game within the entertainment space.
1: Agriculture and Food Minister Lana Popham says she'll work on implementing the changes, but didn't provide a timeline for when they could take effect. And Miracle Theatre is celebrating another successful season. The local charity's production of The Garage Sale by David King helped raise more than $187,000 to create the Prince George Mobility Disorder Support Fund. This will help support those in the community with mobility conditions such as Parkinson's, MS, and Alzheimer's. Producer Ann Lachlan says the one thing they heard while speaking to a physical therapist is those dealing with mobility conditions need to keep moving.
4: We knew that there was a very small program for Parkinson's where they had a physiotherapist do a group, and we thought, well, if we can even raise enough funds so that instead of once every 2 weeks, they could do it every week, maybe they could do it twice a week.
1: Over the past 10 years, Miracle Theatre has raised more than $1.25 million for an array of causes in Prince George. And in sports, the Prince George Cougars inked Will Thompson to a WHL scholarship and development agreement. Thompson, a product of North Vancouver, was the Cougars' first selection of the 2026 WHL Prospects Draft, which came in the second round at 41st overall. The 6'1 forward served as the team captain for the North Shore Warriors U15 prep program, tallying 50 points in 50 games. Get daily and weekly news alerts directly to your inbox by signing up at MinechakoValleyNow.com.
5: Thank you again for the update, and good afternoon. It's Matt here with you. You're listening to The Goat. It's time for the weather, our last weather of the day. It's 5 o'clock. So we are looking at 18 degrees for the daytime high, nice and sunny. 18 is the current temp. 7 is the overnight low. That's it. It's pretty straightforward. So let's get our final hour kicked off now. It's Bob Marley and the Wailers. Could You Be Loved? Right here on The Goat.
0: From trails to the office, this is The Goat.

0: Symbolistic White Walls. It's the Matthew Good Band, and it's here on the GOAT. Afternoon, it's Matt here with you, and we are pretty social creatures, right? As humans, of course. And questions. Questions are absolutely, like, what kind of makes the world go round. Like, people, you know, why is the sky blue? Why is that big rock in the sky? The moon? Like, questions are definitely a part of being human. And for whatever reason, there are certain questions that we absolutely hate asking, which is kind of crazy, but when you know type of thing, right? You could be asking somebody for help, just for something. Asking somebody to repeat themselves, that's an anxiety inducer. For me, anyway. So I'll mishear things all the time. So I'm like, hey, could you clarify for me? But I just feel like a monster. Ooh, totally does depend on them speaking, though. So I'm just saying it's not an issue. Wait, no, it's not an ish me, it's an issue.
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0: That's Mammoth with the spell, and it's here on the GOAT. Afternoon, it's Matt here with you, and we're talking the hardest questions to ask, mainly if it's like anxiety or something, or if you think it's just like a crazy question. Like, think about it this way. The most difficult questions to ask are like the propositions, like asking somebody out, right? Or asking somebody to marry you because there's the 50-50 chance. It's always 50-50, like that type of thing, right? Or the absolute worst one. And if you own a truck, you understand this pain better than anybody. Asking or being asked to help somebody move. If somebody asks you to help, you gotta say yes. Otherwise, you're just a monster. Unless you have prior commitments, then you're okay. But if you're the one who is moving, it hurts a little to ask. I know from experience. I'm going through it right now. This might be a cry for help. Maybe. No, it's not. I'm just messing.
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0: There's Josie Scott and Chad Kroger with Hero, and it's here on the GOAT. Afternoon, it's Matt here with you, and we got 12 minutes to go until we hit 6 o'clock, and I mean, it's kind of all she wrote. It's all we got for you. See you tomorrow.
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2: I'm Darren Bain. Canada and BC's Xylisms LNG are expected to announce a major export deal with a German company this morning. Premier David Eby confirmed media reports about the deal on Tuesday while speaking at the Western Premier's meeting in Kananaskis. He welcomed the federal government's support for the project.
3: I feel like British Columbia is throwing the ball up and it's given the federal government a chance to take that alley-oop and dunk it.
2: The proposed facility off the northwest coast of BC has been greenlit and is waiting on a final investment decision before it can begin construction. One person was injured in a single vehicle accident in the Quesnel area Sunday night. RCMP confirm a pickup truck left the road and struck a telephone pole on Flint Road in Bougie Lake just after 10:30. The Quesnel Fire Department and BC Ambulance were also on scene. The driver and sole occupant was treated for minor injuries. RCMP say alcohol is believed to be a factor in the incident. 742 students will be walking across the stage during the 33rd convocation at UNBC. Ceremonies are set to begin on Friday, with two scheduled at the Prince George campus, while other events are planned in Nisga, Terrace, Fort St. John, and Quesnel. Interim President Dr. Bill Owen says this year's class is a bit of a record setter.
4: We've got 16 students who are graduating with a PhD, including one of my own students, so we're really proud of that, which is higher than we've had before in terms of the number of PhD graduates.
2: The previous high of PhD graduates was 13 back in 2020-2021. Small-town movie theaters are welcoming a motion calling on the BC government to let them serve liquor during all-age shows. The motion passed in the House on Tuesday. Lisa Milne, owner of the Royal Theatre and Trail, says it's unfair to limit alcohol in movie theatres when similar rules don't apply to live music venues.
5: It's outdated, and it really truly does need to change so that we can be on a more fair playing game within the entertainment space.
2: Agriculture and Food Minister Lena Popham says she'll work on implementing the changes, but didn't provide a timeline for when they could take effect. And in sports, the Prince George Cougars inked Will Thompson to a WHL scholarship and development agreement. Thompson, a product of North Vancouver, was the Cougars' first selection of the 2026 WHL Prospects Draft, which came in the second round at 41st overall. The 6'1 forward served as the team captain for the North Shore Warriors U15 prep program, tallying 50 points in 50 games. Get daily and weekly news alerts directly to your inbox by signing up at MinorChackleValleyNow.com.
0: 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And it's all you'll hear. 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

0: Yeah, Mom always warned us. 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
1: I'm Darren Bain. Canada and BC's Xi Lisms LNG are expected to announce a major export deal with a German company this morning. Premier David Eby confirmed media reports about the deal on Tuesday while speaking at the Western Premier's meeting in Kananaskis. He welcomed the federal government's support for the project.
2: I feel like British Columbia is throwing the ball up, and it's given the federal government a chance to take that alley-oop and dunk it.
1: The proposed facility off the northwest coast of BC has been greenlit and is waiting on a final investment decision before it can begin construction. One person was injured in a single vehicle accident in the Quesnel area Sunday night. RCMP confirm a pickup truck left the road and struck a telephone pole on Flint Road in Bouchie Lake just after 10:30. The Quesnel Fire Department and BC Ambulance were also on scene. The driver and sole occupant was treated for minor injuries. RCMP say alcohol is believed to be a factor in the incident. 742 students will be walking across the stage during the 33rd convocation at UNBC. Ceremonies are set to begin on Friday, with two scheduled at the Prince George campus, while other events are planned in Nisga, Terrace, Fort St. John, and Quesnel. Interim President Dr. Bill Owen says this year's class is a bit of a record setter.
3: We've got 16 students who are graduating with a PhD, including one of my own students, so we're really proud of that, which is higher than we've had before in terms of the number of PhD graduates.
1: The previous high of PhD graduates was 13 back in 2020-2021. Small-town movie theaters are welcoming a motion calling on the BC government to let them serve liquor during all-age shows. The motion passed in the House on Tuesday. Lisa Milne, owner of the Royal Theatre in Trail, says it's unfair to limit alcohol in movie theatres when similar rules don't apply to live music venues.
4: It's outdated, and it really truly does need to change so that we can be on a more fair playing game within the entertainment space.
1: Agriculture and Food Minister Lena Popham says she'll work on implementing the changes, but didn't provide a timeline for when they could take effect. And in sports, the Prince George Cougars inked Will Thompson to a WHL scholarship and development agreement. Thompson, a product of North Vancouver, was the Cougars' first selection of the 2026 WHL Prospects Draft, which came in the second round at 41st overall. The 6'1 forward served as the team captain for the North Shore Warriors U15 prep program, tallying 50 points in 50 games. Get daily and weekly news alerts directly to your inbox by signing up at MinechacoValleyNow.com.
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0: the goat.
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1: I'm Darren Bain. Canada and BC's Xylisms LNG are expected to announce a major export deal with a German company this morning. Premier David Eby confirmed media reports about the deal on Tuesday while speaking at the Western Premier's meeting in Kananaskis. He welcomed the federal government's support for the project.
2: I feel like British Columbia is throwing the ball up. And it's given the federal government a chance to take that alley-oop and dunk it.
1: The proposed facility off the northwest coast of BC has been greenlit and is waiting on a final investment decision before it can begin construction. One person was injured in a single vehicle accident in the Quesnel area Sunday night. RCMP confirm a pickup truck left the road and struck a telephone pole on Flint Road in Bouchy Lake just after 10:30. The Quesnel Fire Department and BC Ambulance were also on scene. The driver and sole occupant was treated for minor injuries. RCMP say alcohol is believed to be a factor in the incident. 742 students will be walking across the stage during the 33rd convocation at UNBC. Ceremonies are set to begin on Friday, with two scheduled at the Prince George campus, while other events are planned in Nisga Terrace, Fort St. John, and Quesnel. Interim President Dr. Bill Owen says this year's class is a bit of a record setter.
3: We've got 16 students who are graduating with a PhD, including one of my own students, so we're really proud of that, which is higher than we've had before in terms of the number of PhD graduates.
1: The previous high of PhD graduates was 13 back in 2020-2021. Small-town movie theaters are welcoming a motion calling on the BC government to let them serve liquor during all-age shows. The motion passed in the House on Tuesday. Lisa Milne, owner of the Royal Theatre and Trail, says it's unfair to limit alcohol in movie theaters when similar rules don't apply to live music venues.
4: It's outdated, and it really, truly does need to change so that we can be on a more fair playing game within the entertainment space.
1: Agriculture and Food Minister Lena Popham says she'll work on implementing the changes, but didn't provide a timeline for when they could take effect. And in sports, the Prince George Cougars inked Will Thompson to a WHL scholarship and development agreement. Thompson, a product of North Vancouver, was the Cougars' first selection of the 2026 WHL Prospects Draft, which came in the second round at 41st overall. The 6'1 forward served as the team captain for the North Shore Warriors U15 prep program, tallying 50 points in 50 games. Get daily and weekly news alerts directly to your inbox by signing up at MinnechakoValleyNow.com.
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0: Yeah, and she was right.
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0: the goat.
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0: Hi, this is John Rostecker, Emily Wayne from Time Leaks. Let's take a moment to talk about wildlife collision prevention. With the weather improving, we all want to be able to get out on the road. 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For more, call my office 220-567-6820.
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1: Dan from Planet of Destruction's best friend is still missing. 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
1: I'm Darren Bain. Canada BC's Silisms and LNG are expected to announce a major export deal with a German company this morning. Premier Davey confirmed media reports about the deal on Tuesday while speaking at the Western Premier's meeting in Kananaskis. He welcomed the federal government's support for the project.
2: I feel like British Columbia is throwing them all up. And giving the federal government a chance to take that value and dunk it.
1: The proposed facility off the northwest coast of BC has been greenlit and is waiting on a final investment decision before it can begin construction. One person was injured in a single vehicle accident in the Quesnel area Sunday night. RCMP confirmed my pickup left the road and struck a telephone pole on Flint Road in Gucci Lake just after 10:30. The Quesnel Fire Department and BC ambulance were also on scene. Driver and sole occupant was treated for minor injuries. RCMP say alcohol is believed to be a factor in the incident. 742 students will be walking across the stage during 33rd convocation at UNBC. Ceremonies are set to begin on Friday with two scheduled at the Prince George campus, while other events are planned in Nisga, Terrace, Fort St. John, and Quesnel. Interim President Dr. Bill Owens says this year's class a bit of a record setter.
3: We've got 16 students who are graduating with a PhD, including one of my own students, so we're really proud of that, which is higher than we've had before in terms of number of PhD graduates.
1: Previous high of PhD graduates was 13 back in 2020-2021. Small Town Movie Theaters are welcoming a motion calling on the BC government to let them serve liquor during all-age shows. The motion passed in the House Tuesday. Lisa Milne, owner of the Royal Theater Trail, says it's unfair to limit alcohol in movie theaters when similar rules don't apply to live music venues.
4: It's okay, and it really truly does need to change so that we can be on a more fair playing game within the entertainment space.
1: Agriculture and Food Minister Lena Paugham said she'll work on implementing the changes, but didn't provide a timeline for when they could take effect. And in sports, the Prince George Cougars inked Will Thompson to a WHL scholarship and development agreement. Thompson, a product of North Vancouver, was the Cougars' first selection of the 2026 WHL Prospects Draft, which came in the second round at 41st overall. The 6'1 forward served as team captain for the North Shore Warriors U15 prep program, tallying 50 points in 50 games. Get daily and weekly news alerts directly to your inbox by signing up at MinorShackleValleyNow.com.
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0: Hi, this is John Rostander, and welcome to Hi Lazy. Let's take a moment to talk about wildlife and intervention. With the weather improving, we want to be able to get out on the road, but it's important to keep an eye out for wildlife to try to make sure we avoid those collisions. 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And think about installing enhanced headlights or even a moose whistle. 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
1: I'm Darren Bain. Canada and BC's Islands LNG are expected to announce a major export deal with a German company this morning. Premier David Eby confirmed media reports about the deal on Tuesday while speaking at the Western Premier's meeting in Kananaskis. He welcomed the federal government's support for the project.
2: Throwing the ball up. And it's given the federal government a chance to take it out. You can dunk it.
1: The proposed facility off the northwest coast of BC has been greenlit and is waiting on a final investment decision before it can begin construction. One person was injured in a single vehicle accident in the Quesnel area Sunday night. RCMP confirmed a pickup truck left the road and struck a telephone pole on Mint Road in Bougie Lake just after 10:30. The Quesnel Fire Department and BC's ambulance were also on scene. Driver and sole occupant was treated minor injuries. RCMP say alcohol is believed to be a factor in the incident. 742 students will be walking across stage during the 33rd convocation at UNC. Ceremonies are set to begin on Friday with two scheduled at the Prince George campus, while other events are planned in Ninjaya, Paris, Fort St. John, and Quesnel. Interim President Dr. Bill Owen says that this year's class is a bit of a record setter.
3: We've got 16 students who are graduating with a PhD, including one of my own students, so we're really proud of that, which is higher than we've had before in terms of the number of PhD graduates.
1: The previous high of PhD graduates was 13 back in 2020-2021. Small-town movie theaters are welcoming a motion calling on the BC government to let them serve liquor during all-age shows. A motion passed in the House on Tuesday. BC Mill, owner of the Royal Theatre in Trail, says it's unfair to limit alcohol in movie theaters when similar rules don't apply to live music venues.
4: It's okay, and it really does need to change so that we can be on a more fair playing game within the entertainment space.
1: Agriculture and Food Minister Lena Baum says she'll work on implementing the changes, but didn't provide a timeline for when they could take effect. And in sports, the Prince George Cougars beat Will Thompson to a WHL scholarship and development agreement. Thompson, a product of North Vancouver, was the Cougars' first selection in the 2026 WHL Prospects Draft, which came in the second round at 41st overall. The 6'1 forward served as the team captain to the North Shore Warriors U15 prep program, tallying 50 points in 50 games. Get daily and weekly news alerts directly to your inbox by signing up at MyNameChapelValley.com.
5: 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I'm Nick. 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We are sitting at 8 degrees, and it's a typical spring morning. It's so cool. You're going to see a lot of condensation on your car windows this morning. We're climbing all the way up to Plenty, and it's going to be very sunny in the afternoon.
0: All your favorite classics were new songs at one point, but here's another one to add to that list. It's brand new music right here on the Goat.

Now the offspring. You're going to go far, kid. 95.9 Prime Minute kicks 6:10. Coming around 7 minutes. I'm going to tell you what's going to be coming back to town tomorrow. And it always stays the summer. Now you're Sheila. On the go.

0: That was Linkin Park, up from the bottom, 95.9 Gold. I'm Nick, so as promised, here's what is coming back to town tomorrow, and it always signals the start of summer. Talking about the farmer's market, 10 to 2 at Verlaine Park. It's going to be happening every single, Saturday. No, Thursday for the summer. Yes! It's always fun going there. You walk around and chat with people. You buy fresh produce. Last year when Dad came to visit from Montreal, we bought these super fresh zucchini. And they were so long, we were able to make so many things with them for like, what, a week? Zucchini after zucchini. It was great. So don't forget, Farmer's Market tomorrow, 10 to 2, Verlaine Park.
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0: 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I'm Nick, 619, and we are currently sitting at 8 degrees. It's kind of breezy, sunny, kind of cloudy. It's going to be very sunny in the afternoon with a high of 20. OLP is moving ahead.
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I was Van Halen. You really got me. 95.9 The Goat. Hi, man. Your news is coming up right after the breeders. 95.9 The Goat.

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1: I'm Darren Bain. Canada and BC's Xylisms and LNG are expected to announce a major export deal with the German company this morning. Premier David Eady confirmed media reports about the deal on Tuesday while speaking at the Western Premier's meeting in Kananaskis. He welcomed the federal government's support for the project.
2: I feel like British Columbia is throwing the ball up and it's giving the federal government a chance to take that alley-oop and dunk it.
1: The proposed facility off the northwest coast of BC has been greenlit and is waiting on a final investment decision before it can begin construction. One person was injured in a single vehicle accident in the Quesnel area Sunday night. RCMP confirmed a pickup left the road and struck a telephone pole on Flint Road in Bucci Lake just at 10:30. The Quesnel Fire Department and BC ambulances were also on scene. Driver and sole occupant was treated for minor injuries. RCMP say alcohol is believed to be a factor in the incident. 742 students will be walking across the stage during the 33rd convocation at UNBC. Ceremonies are set to begin on Friday, with two scheduled at the Prince George campus, while other events are planned in Nisqually, Terrace, Fort St. John, and Quesnel. Interim President Dr. Bill Owens says this year's class is a bit of a record setter.
3: We've got 16 students who are graduating with a PhD, including one of my own students, so we're really proud of that, which is higher than we've had before in terms of number of PhD graduates.
1: The previous high of PhD graduates was 13 back in 2020-2021. Small-town movie theaters are welcoming the motion calling on the BC government to let serve liquor during all-age shows. The motion passed in the House on Tuesday. Lisa Milne, owner of the Royal Theatre Trail, says it's unfair to limit alcohol in movie theaters when similar rules don't apply to live music venues.
4: It's unfair, and it really, truly does need to change so that we can be on a more fair playing game within the entertainment space.
1: Agriculture and Food Minister Lena Paupam said she'll work on implementing the changes, but they didn't provide a timeline for when they could take effect. And in sports, the Prince George Cougars inked Will Thompson to a WHL scholarship and development agreement. Thompson, a product of North Vancouver, was Cougars' first selection of the 2026 WHL Prospects Draft, which came in the second round at 41st overall. The 6-1 forward serves as the team captain for the North Shore Warriors' U15 prep program, tallying 50 points in 50 games. Get daily and weekly news alerts directly to your inbox by signing up at MontechoValleyNow.com.
5: Thanks for the news update, Darren. I'm Nick. 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We are sitting at 8 degrees. It's pretty sunny right now. Kind of cloudy, and those clouds are going to go away later on. Are going to be climbing all the way up to 20. Now here's Sum 41. Elf on 95.9 The Goat.

0: Thousand my worst enemy. 95.9. I'm Nick. Well, if you're a hockey fan and you want a Canadian team to win the Stanley Cup this year, then the Carolina Hurricanes are your worst enemy. Ooh, it's game day. My jaw is going to be taken on Carolina at 5 o'clock. Go, Habs, go. And it's also Jakub Dobesh's birthday. Yay! Happy Dobesh Day. If you have no idea who Dobesh is, then maybe you've been living under a rock if you're watching the hockey games. He's their superstar goalie that you see in all those replays doing the flips. And all those spectacular saves, honestly, without Dobesh, they probably wouldn't still be in the playoffs. So go, Habs, go. We want that cup. We really do.
1: He talks so much. It's a miracle his mouth hasn't blown away. Mornings with Nick on 95.9 The Goat.
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0: 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I'm Nick at 640. It's also a tale of two skies right now. If you look over downtown, you'll see all these hot balls floating everywhere. In the sky, obviously, not down below. And if you look at the mountain where the transmitter is, yeah, there's nothing. It's blue. We're sitting in A. Today's high is going to be 20, and it's going to be sunny in the afternoon.
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0: Brewers, Diamond Mines. 8 degrees right now. Kind of sunny, kind of cloudy. You know, speaking of Diamond Mine, Lotto 649 tonight. And the Gold Ball jackpot is going to be $14 million. So if you plan on playing, good luck. I hope you win all that cash. Funny thing is, whenever they talk about the lottery jackpots, you know Lotto 649 in particular, they write in big, bold letters and numbers. Gold Ball, $14 million. And then you look at what you see in these itty-bitty little letters,
1: or a guaranteed $1 million prize.
0: And then in other itty-bitty letters,
1: or the classic jackpot, $5 million.
0: Yeah, there's nothing small about $1 million. Sounds like throwing pennies at you.
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1: Canada and BC silos LNG are expected to announce a major export deal with the premier company this morning. Premier David Eby confirmed media reports about the deal on Tuesday while speaking at the Western Premier's meeting in Kananaskis. He welcomed the federal government's support for the project.
2: Throwing the ball up. And it's given the federal government a chance to take that alley and dunk it.
1: The proposed facility off the northwest coast of BC has been greenlit and is waiting on a final investment decision before it can begin construction. One person was injured in a single vehicle accident in the Quesnel area Sunday night. RCMP confirmed a pickup truck left the road and struck a telephone pole on Flint Road in Hoochie Lake just after 10:30. The Quesnel Fire Department and BC ambulance were also on scene. Driver and sole occupants treated for minor injuries. RCMP say alcohol is believed to be a factor in the incident. 742 students will be walking across the state during the 33rd convocation at UNC. Ceremonies are set to begin on Friday, with two scheduled at the Prince George campus, while other events are planned in Iskaya, Terrace, Fort St. John, and Quesnel. Interim resident Dr. Bill Owens says this year's class is a bit of a record setter.
3: We've got 16 students who are graduating with a PhD, including one of my own students, so we're really proud of that, which is higher than we've had before in terms of the number of PhD graduates.
1: The previous high of PhD graduates was 13 back in 2020-2021. Small-town movie theaters will welcome Motion calling on the BC government to let them serve liquor during all-age shows. Motion passed in the House on Tuesday. Lisa Milne, owner of the Royal Theater and Trail, says it's unfair to limit alcohol in movie theaters when similar rules don't apply to live music venues.
4: It's okay, and it really, truly does need to change so that we'd be on a more fair playing game in the entertainment space.
1: Agriculture and Food Minister Lena Popham says she'll work on implementing the changes, but they didn't provide a timeline for when they could take effect. And in sports, the Georgia Cougars inked Will Thompson to a WHL scholarship and development agreement. Thompson, a product of North Vancouver, was the Cougars' first selection of the 2026 WHL prospects draft, which came in the second round at 41st overall. The 6'1 forward served as the team captain to the North Shore Warriors U15 prep program, tallying 50 points in 50 games. Get daily and weekly news alerts directly to your inbox by signing up at MyNickJackalValleyNow.com.
5: Thanks for the news update, Darren. I'm Nick. You're listening to 95.9 Noel Vanderhoof's World Class Rock. It's 7:03. We are sitting at 9 degrees. And oh my God, those clouds are so wild. They look like a giant scarf with some wavy pattern mixed in. You can see a photo on the Valley Road Facebook page. Our high is going to be 20, and it's going to be sunny in the afternoon. Sublime, yum, yum, yum.
6: 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It's all we play. All you'll hear. This is the

Oh, Canada, the line is Morissette. You learn 95.9 Ghost. I'm Nick. By the way, she's Franco-Ontarian on her father's side. That's why her last name is Morissette. And you're Canadian, and just like her. If you do this, I'm going to tell you around 5 minutes. Now here's your ball down on the go.

0: That was Blink 182. Damn it. 95.9. I'm Nick. It's 7:16 right now. I know you are Canadian. If you talk about the weather nonstop, and I didn't even know that this was a typically Canadian thing. I just thought it was a normal thing until I spoke with some relatives I have down in the States. They're always like, why do you talk about the weather so much? Well, because we have the weirdest weather on Earth. Like, you know, a couple days ago, it was sunny and then cloudy and we had three back-to-back thunderstorms. And it was nuts! And now this morning, we have peaceful, puffy clouds. And they're making such a cool formation. It looks like Mother Nature is knitting a scarf with some wavy patterns. They're so cool. You can even see a photo of them on our Facebook page.
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0: These cloud formations are just wild. Even when you look in the other direction towards the hospital, like they kind of stop being wavy. They look like hot balls connected to each other. Wow, what a sight. You can see a photo of the lovely clouds on our Facebook page. Now we're sitting at 9 degrees. It's kind of breezy. Today's high is going to be 20, and all those lovely clouds should be gone by the afternoon. 17, finger 11, coming up next.
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1: I'm Darren Bain. Canada BC Silas's LNG are expected to announce a major export deal with a German company this morning. Premier David even confirmed media reports about the deal on Tuesday while speaking at the Western Premier's meeting in Kananaskis. He welcomed the federal government's support for the project.
2: British Columbia's thrown the ball all up, and it's given the federal government a chance to take that LNG and dunk it.
1: The proposed facility off the north coast of BC has been greenlit and is awaiting a final investment decision before it can begin construction. One person was injured in a single vehicle accident in the Quesnel area Sunday night. RCMP confirmed a pickup truck left road and struck a telephone pole on Flintley Road, Bougie Lake, just after 10:30. The Quesnel Fire Department and BC Ambulance were also on scene. The driver and sole occupant was treated for minor injuries. RCMP say alcohol is believed to be a factor in the incident. 742 students will be walking across the stage during the 33rd convocation at UNC. Ceremonies are set to begin on Friday, with two scheduled at the Prince George campus, while other events are planned in Nisga, Terrace, Fort St. John, and Quesnel. Interim President Dr. Bill Owens says this year's class is a bit of a record setter.
3: We've got 16 students graduating with a PhD, including my own students, so we're really proud of that, which is higher than we've had before in terms of the number of PhD graduates.
1: The previous high of PhD graduates was 13 back in 2020-2021. Small-town movie theaters are welcoming the Moj, calling the BC government to let them serve liquor during all eight shows. The Moj passed the House on Tuesday. Lisa Mill, owner of the Royal Theater in Trail, says it's unfair to limit alcohol in movie theaters when similar rules don't apply to live music venues.
4: It's outdated, and it really should need to change so that we could be on a more fair playing game within the entertainment space.
1: Agriculture and Food Minister Len Baum says she'll work on implementing the changes, but didn't provide a timeline when they could take effect. And in sports, the Prince George Cougars inked Will Thompson to a WHL scholarship and development agreement. Thompson, a product of North Vancouver, was the Cougars' first selection of the 2026 WHL prospects draft, which came in the second round at 41st overall. The 6-1 forward served as team captain for the North Shore Warriors U15 prep program, tallying 50 points in 50 games. Get daily weekly news alerts directly to your inbox by signing up at MyChapoValleyNow.com.
5: Thanks for the news update, Darren. I'm Nick. You're listening to 95.9 Go Batter Hoops World Class Rock at 7:33. And the train crossing at Campbell Road is still closed, and it's going to be opening at 10 a.m. this morning. So you might want to plan an alternate route if you usually drive through there. Right now we're sitting at 9, and the clouds are so puffy like Mother Nature is knitting some sort of scarf. And it's going to be sunny in the afternoon. Our highs are going to be 20. Monster Truck, coming up next.
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0: 95.9 Go, Tom Petty. I won't back down.
1: I'm the Nick.
0: Well, Canada's last team in the Stanley Cup playoffs certainly won't be backing down tonight. They're going to be taking on the Carolina Hurricanes at 5 o'clock. They're down 2-1 in the series. Montreal versus Carolina. Let's go. Go, Habs, go. I'm so pumped for this game. Especially since it's also Jakub Dobesh's birthday. Wow, I'm not good at pronouncing Czech names, eh? He's their superstar goalie. If it wasn't for him, they probably wouldn't be still in the playoffs.
1: He is just amazing.
0: If you didn't get a chance to watch a lot of the games, go to YouTube and Google the highlight reels. Like, he takes like half of them. He flips. He does all these amazing saves. He's a superstar. I think he's saying he's a rookie goalie. Oh, and he gets more experience. He's already taking names.
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0: 95.9 to go. I'm Nick. It's 7:41 right now, and those clouds are so cool. It looks like Mother Nature is knitting a scarf or some sort of quilt. You know those blankets that kind of have that sheepy pattern and you look under them, and you sort of see the wavy part because of the cotton balls and fluffy stuff on the blanket itself. That is what it looks like. And you can see awesome photos. An awesome photo of the cloud. On our Facebook page, Valley Go. We're sitting at 9 right now. Today's high is going to be 20, and it's going to be super sunny in the afternoon. Young Blood's latest one is coming up next.
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0: On the go of the Imagine Dragons, radioactive. I'm Nick.
1: At 7:49,
0: and is your morning coffee hot or iced?
1: You can let me know on the Alligoat Facebook page.
0: You know, if you've been, following along what I've been doing, you know that I love my iced coffee. It is a religion to me. I will even drink iced coffee when that's within minus 30, so now... At McDonald's, if you have the app, you can get an iced coffee, a small or a medium, for just a dollar. Like, my blood type has become iced coffee positive.
1: I'm literally sitting it right now.
0: And when it comes to iced coffee,
1: I don't know, there's something about it, it's just
0: the refreshing feeling of having something cold. It's like that caffeine is just slapping you in the face, and you're like, hey, come on, wake up!
1: And also, you really want to hear me when I don't have my coffee.
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0: 95.9 The Go. I'm Nick. It's 7:51 and we are sitting at 9 degrees. It's a little breezy. But honestly, there's not much wind. If you're wearing a sweater, you should be good to go. We're sitting at 9, and today's not going to be windy, and it's going to be pretty sunny in the afternoon. And even though the clouds will eventually go away, you can see a photo of them on our Facebook page, Valigo. So, when you eventually finish work and go home, you'll be like, hey, look at those cool clouds, and show them the awesome photo. Big Sugar is coming up next.
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1: But don't worry, we're not going anywhere.
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1: Canada and BC silos and LNG are expected to announce a major export deal with the German company this morning. Premier David Eby confirmed media reports about the deal on Tuesday while speaking at the Western Premier's meeting in Ananaskis. He welcomed federal government support for the project.
2: I feel like British Columbia is throwing the ball up and giving the federal government a chance to take that out and you can dump it.
1: The proposed facility on the northwest coast of BC has been greenlit and is waiting on a final investment decision before it can begin construction. One person was injured in a single vehicle accident in the Quesnel area Sunday night. RCMP confirmed a pickup truck left the road and struck a telephone pole on Flint Road in Boutiche Lake just after 10:30. Quesnel Fire Department and BC ambulance were also on scene. The driver and civil occupant were treated for minor injuries. RCMP say alcohol is believed to be a factor in the incident. 742 students will be walking across the stage during the 33rd convocation at UNC. Ceremonies are set to begin on Friday with two scheduled at the Prince George campus, while other events are planned in Insta Terrace, Fort St. John, and Quesnel. Interim President Dr. Bill Owens says this year's class is a bit of a record setter.
3: We've got 16 students who are graduating with a PhD, including one of my own students, so we're really, really proud of that, which is higher than we've had before in terms of the number of PhD graduates.
1: The previous high of PhD graduates was 13 back in 2020-2021. Small-town movie theaters are welcoming a motion calling on the BC government to let them serve liquor during all-age shows. A motion passed in the House on Tuesday. Lisa Milne, owner of the Royal Theatre Trail, says it's unfair to limit alcohol in movie theaters when similar rules don't apply to live music venues.
4: It's okay, and it really truly doesn't need to change so that we can be on a more fair playing game with the human base.
1: Agriculture and Food Minister Lynn Popham said she'll work on implementing the changes, but they didn't provide a timeline for when they could take effect. And in sports, the Prince George Cougars linked Will Thompson to a WHL scholarship development agreement. Thompson, a product of North Vancouver, was the Cougars' first selection of the 2026 WHL prospect draft, which came in the second round at 41st overall. The 6'1 forward served as team captain for the North Shore Warriors U15 program, tallying 50 points in 50 games. Get daily weekly news alerts directly to your inbox by signing up at MinorChapelValleyNow.com.
5: Thanks for the news update, Aaron. I'm Nick. You're listening to 95.9 Vanderhoof's World Class Rock. It's 8:02 a.m. right now, and we are sitting at a lovely 11 degrees. The wind is pretty calm. If you look up at the sky, you'll see all those cotton ball clouds. They look like a star before. Now they're not cotton ball. We're going to be live all the way with 20 later on, and it's going to be sunny in the afternoon. The Spin Doctors are coming up next.
6: We're on the rules.

We opened up a whole can of worms a few moments ago. Is your morning coffee on ice? Let me know on the Valley Go Face page. Here's Guns N' Roses on the Go.

0: Now the late one from Caesar, lost all control. 95.9 to go. It's 8:18. I'm Nick. So is your morning coffee hot or iced? Let me know on the Valley Goat Facebook page. Johnny says hot and black. Anything else is a disappointment.
1: Well, yeah, you gotta get your day started. You need that caffeine to wake you up.
0: You know, your morning coffee is performance-based. As long as it works for you, that's good. Keenan says he loves his coffee iced. And Colleen says water. Well, coffee has water in it.
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0: 99.9 to go, and it's 8:20 right now. I'm Nick. The sun is just so bright. There's also cool cloud formations in the sky. We're sitting at 11. It's going to be sunny this afternoon. Our high is going to be 20. Here's the pretty reckless. And so it went on Batman World Class Rock 95.9.

0: DC band Moist is Ophelia. 95.9 The Go, Vanderhoof's World Class Rock. It's 8:28. Hi, Nick. So is your morning coffee hot or iced? Let me know on the Valley Goat Facebook page. Julie says hot this no, ice this morning. Janessa says hot with a flame emoji.
1: Yeah, that's all in games until you burn your tongue off.
0: I listen to what Chantel wrote. She says you need one hot in the morning and then one ice after that.
1: Yeah, now ask your heart.
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0: Simply Hip, 95.9 The Go. I'm Nick, it's 8:35. And if you're in a Canadian band, just like Tragically Hip, or if you're a Canadian solo artist, submit your music right now on madeandplayedincanada.ca. You might actually hear it on the radio one day. Seriously, this is big. Madeandplayedincanada.ca is in the national thing. So if you pick your music, yes, it will be played here in the Nechaco Valley on 95.9 The Goat, but it will also be played on every single Vista radio station from coast to coast to coast to coast. We have stations in northern BC, southern BC, on Vancouver Island. 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Yes, Yellowknife! 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
1: Hi, this is John Russell, director of the Chuckle Lake. Let's take a moment to talk about the Wildlife Mission Convention. With the Red Band program, we all want to be able to get out on the road. But it's important to keep an eye out for wildlife to try to make sure you avoid those collisions. 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
1: Go. I'm Nick. It's 8:37 right now, and wow, these are some wild cloud formations. It's also pretty sunny. We're sitting at 12. Today's high is going to be 20, and it's going to be sunny in the afternoon. Pink Floyd's up next.
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0: That was Lenny Kravitz, Fly Away, 95.9 The Goat. I'm Nick, and earlier this morning at the Vanderhoof Public Library, they took out the planter that was there, and it's going to be replaced with a new one real soon. And what makes it so unique is that it's basically part of a tree that was hollowed out and filled with dirt and plants. It just looks so cool, and it also speaks to the fact that, you know, forestry is a huge industry over here, and we love everything to do with trees. All the wood you see everywhere in the buildings, it's pretty cool. If you want to see a video of them taking out the existing planters, and they're going to be replaced with new ones real soon, you can go to our Facebook page, Valley Goat.
1: The Goat.
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0: 95.9 The Goat, Vanderhoof's world-class rock. I'm Nick. It's 8:48 right now. Those cloud formations are so cool, and it's going to get sunnier and sunnier as the day goes on. We're sitting at 11. Today's high is going to be 20. The glorious suns are coming up next.
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0: That was the Rolling Stones, Painted Black, 95.9 The Goat. I'm Nick. Your news is coming up right after Sloan.
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1: I'm Darren Bain. Canada and BC's Xylisms LNG are expected to announce a major export deal with a German company this morning. Premier David Eby confirmed media reports about the deal on Tuesday while speaking at the Western Premier's meeting in Kananaskis. He welcomed the federal government's support for the project.
2: I feel like British Columbia is throwing the ball up. And it's given the federal government a chance to take that alley-oop and dunk it.
1: The proposed facility off the northwest coast of BC has been greenlit and is waiting on a final investment decision before it can begin construction. One person was injured in a single vehicle accident in the Quesnel area Sunday night. RCMP confirm a pickup truck left the road and struck a telephone pole on Flint Road in Bouchy Lake just after 10:30. The Quesnel Fire Department and BC Ambulance were also on scene. The driver and sole occupant was treated for minor injuries. RCMP say alcohol is believed to be a factor in the incident. 742 students will be walking across the stage during the 33rd convocation at UNBC. Ceremonies are set to begin on Friday, with two scheduled at the Prince George campus, while other events are planned in Niscot, Terrace, Fort St. John, and Quesnel. Interim President Dr. Bill Owen says this year's class is a bit of a record setter.
3: We've got 16 students who are graduating with a PhD, including one of my own students, so we're really proud of that, which is higher than we've had before in terms of the number of PhD graduates.
1: The previous high of PhD graduates was 13 back in 2020-2021. Small-town movie theaters are welcoming a motion calling on the BC government to let them serve liquor during all-age shows. The motion passed in the House on Tuesday. Lisa Milne, owner of the Royal Theatre in Trail, says it's unfair to limit alcohol in movie theaters when similar rules don't apply to live music venues.
4: It's outdated, and it really truly does need to change so that we can be on a more fair playing game within the entertainment space.
1: Agriculture and Food Minister Lena Popham says she'll work on implementing the changes, but didn't provide a timeline for when they could take effect. And in sports, the Prince George Cougars inked Will Thompson to a WHL scholarship and development agreement. Thompson, a product of North Vancouver, was the Cougars' first selection of the 2026 WHL Prospects Draft, which came in the second round at 41st overall. The 6'1 forward served as the team captain for the North Shore Warriors U15 prep program, tallying 50 points in 50 games. Get daily and weekly news alerts directly to your inbox by signing up at MinnechakaValleyNow.com.
5: Thanks for the news update, Darren. I'm Nick. You're listening to 95.9 The GOAT, Vanderhoof's World Class Rock. It's 9:03 right now, and the clouds are starting to go away. It's 11. Today's high is going to be 20, and it's going to be sunny in the afternoon with no rain. Yeah! Moist is coming up next.
0: Packing gray rock into this hour tighter than those leather pants.
6: I'm almost there. Hang on a second.

That was Creed with Arms Wide Open, 95.9 The Goat. Hi, I'm Nick. If you're in a Canadian band just like the Sheepdogs, who are coming up right now, submit your music on madeandplayedincanada.ca. You never know. You might actually hear it on the radio one day. 95.9 The Goat. No.

0: And
1: that was REM, Stand, 95.9 The Goat. I'm Nick. Well, the Montreal Canadiens are certainly going to be standing up for Canada when they face off against the Carolina Hurricanes today at 5. Go Habs, go! Even if you're not usually a Montreal Canadiens fan, they're our last hope because all the other Canadian teams were eliminated. And even though Montreal is like a 5-day drive from here, you know, when I was at Pine Center Mall over the weekend, there were so many people wearing Habs hoodies, Habs hats. I even saw 10 Habs flags in total on a bunch of different cars and pickup trucks. So Habs fever is certainly here, regardless of where Montreal actually is. So go Habs, go. Let's finally win a Stanley Cup north of the border.
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That was the presidents of that country below us. Peaches, 95.9 The Goat. I'm Nick, and one of your favorite events is coming back to town tomorrow, and it always signals the start of summer. I'll tell you which one in around 8 minutes. Now here's the oaf on The Goat.

0: 95.9 The Goat. That was Pearl Jam, Wreckage. Hi, I'm Nick. And as promised, here is the event that's going to be coming back to town. And it always marks the unofficial or official, depending on who you ask, start of summer. The Farmer's Market is going to be happening tomorrow from 10 to 2 at Furland Park. And it's going to be happening every single Thursday this summer. Yes! When you go there, everything is so fresh. The carrots are so nice and orange and crispy when you bite into one of them. You know, when it comes to carrots, I'm not a huge fan of eating them raw, to be totally honest with you, but roasted in the oven, yes, with some onions, some potatoes, some olive oil. Wow. What a great side to any powerful protein. And you can get all that stuff at the Farmer's Market. Don't forget, it's happening tomorrow at Furland Park from 10 to 2.
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0: That was the Black Keys, You Gotta Lose, 95.9 The GOAT. I'm Nick. Well, it's impossible to lose when meat and buns are involved. You know, the second annual street market is going to be happening in town on Saturday, and starting at 11, there's going to be a burger cook-off at Bean's Coffee Shop. The judging starts at 1, and each contestant will have to make one for each category. So there's best classic burger, there's best homemade sauce, and best themed burger. You know, for the themed burger, let's make it super Canadian and make a poutine burger. You know, douse the patty with all that brown gravy, just load it up with fries. And whether you eat your fries on the side or want to put them in a burger, you know, it all goes in the same place, so why not? And if you can find those super squishy, juicy cheese curds, then you're going to be in heaven, seriously, because I haven't been able to find them around here. I'm originally from Quebec, where most cheese curds in Canada are made, and there, they're just on a whole other planet. So if you're able to find them somewhere, first of all, please let me know so I could buy like 10 packs of them, and also, you're gonna win for sure.
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0: Well, it's Toronto Rock Band, the Beaches. Let's go. 95.9 The Goat. I'm Nick. It's 10:01 right now, and we are sitting at 13 degrees. It's kind of sunny, kind of cloudy, and it's going to be very sunny in the afternoon without any rain, and our high is going to be 20. The Ataris are coming up next.
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That was the latest one from the Deftones, Infinite Source, 95.9 The Goat. Hi, I'm Nick. So, is your morning coffee hot or iced? We really opened up a big can of worms when we talked about this a little while ago. So, I'll bring you back. Let me know. Hot or iced? We really opened up a big can of worms when we talked about this a little while ago. So, I'll bring you back. Let me know on the Valley Goat Facebook page. Now, here's the Kings. This beat goes on, switching to Glide on 95.9 The Goat. Hey.

0: That was the latest one from the Foo Fighters, and it slaps in all the right ways. Your favorite toy, 95.9 The Goat. I'm Nick. Is your morning coffee hot or iced? Or if you already had your morning coffee, was it hot or iced? Let me know on the Valley Goat Facebook page. Johnny says, hot and black. Anything else is a disappointment. Yeah, you need to maximize your caffeine intake. You don't want to share the cup with milk and cream. No, no, no. We are getting down to business. Oh my gosh. Chantel says, you need a hot one in the morning and then an ice one after that. Yeah, ask your heart whether it's happy. And Dion says, hot. Tina, iced coffee. Colleen, water. Well, coffee has water in it.
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0: Now stained, it's been a while. 95.9 The Goat. I'm Nick. You know you live in northern BC when you see a family of deer in the morning on your drive to work. Not one, but 2 days in a row. Yes, it happened again. You know, they were just standing there grazing. Mommy was there with Daddy and the two babies. And they're just so cute. They're so peaceful. They're grazing and they don't even make a sound. And as soon as you drive up to them, they stare at you going, but they don't make any noise. It's literally like they're screaming in their heads, but they don't let you know how scared they really are. So have you ever heard a deer make a noise? Let me know on the Valley Goat Facebook page.
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0: That was the Headstones, An Effort to Forget, 95.9 The GOAT. I'm Nick, and we've been talking about deer and whether they make noises. So have you ever heard one make a sound? Let me know on the Valley Goat Facebook page. Christy says, had a fawn in my yard last spring. When we got too close, it screamed like a human and ran away. It was so it was so cute, but it scared the heck out of me. I've never heard a deer sound like that. Rodney says, they sizzle up real good on the frying pan. Oh, come on. No, that's not the sound. Well, if you're hungry, you want to hear that sound. But if you care about Bambi, no. And Lori says, yes, when she was hit by a car, broke my heart. Oh, no.
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5: But don't worry, we're not going anywhere. Or we're actually not allowed to leave the country. Yeah, long story.

0: 95.9 The GOAT, Vanderhoof's World Class Rock. I'm Nick. It's shaping up to be a pretty beautiful day, eh? The clouds are going to be going away, and we're going to be left with a lot of sunshine this afternoon. Our high is going to be 20. The Smashing Pumpkins are coming up next.
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That was an awesome rock trio from Saskatchewan, Black Tea, Living Easy, 95.9 The Goat. I'm Nick, and if you're also in a Canadian band, submit your music at madeandplayedincanada.ca. You never know, you might actually hear it on the radio one day. Here's War on The Goat. Oh.

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0: That was the Matthew Good Band. Everything is automatic. 95.9 The Goat. I'm Nick. It's awesome that it's going to be super sunny this afternoon. Our high is going to be 20 and no rain. Yes. You know, the funny thing is, on Monday, the weather was ridiculous around like 2:30 or something. Like, I went to the co-op food store, bought a rotisserie chicken, went home to eat it, and 5 seconds after I got to my apartment building's front door, the thunderstorm started. The lightning, the rain, the thunder. And then it stopped. And then it started again. And then it stopped. And then it started again. Like, where are we, Florida? And then after all that chaos, it was such a peaceful Monday evening. At least today we know it is going to be peaceful if Mother Nature doesn't have something up her sleeve.
1: The goat. She's gorgeous. Your search is over. She's the one. But as you prepare to hand over your heart, she speaks.
2: Wow! The food here's way better than it is in prison.
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0: That was the Pretty Reckless, When I Wake Up. 95.9 The GOAT. I'm Nick. The sky was absolutely spectacular this morning. And usually, clouds are depressing and they just hide Mr. Sun. But these clouds were just so cool. It was like some wavy pattern that looked like a quilt or a scarf or something like that. It was just unbelievable. As soon as I looked up at the sky, I just had to take a photo of what I was witnessing. If you want to see a photo of them, go to our Facebook page, Valley Goat.
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7: Rumors spread around. United takes its time. About to check outside the game. You know what I'm talking about. 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

0: Val Simple Plan, a band that's all the way from Montreal. When I'm Gone, 95.9 The Goat. I'm Nick. That's it for me. Thank you so, so much for hanging out. Speaking of Montreal, the Habs are going to be taking on the Carolina Hurricanes today at 5. Go, Habs, go. If they win tonight's game, the series will be tied 2-2 in the Eastern Conference Final. Yes! I hope they win, especially since today is Jakub Dobesh's birthday. Their superstar goalie just turned 25. Matt is going to be here next, and I'll see you tomorrow.
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1: Good afternoon. I'm Brendan Palou. An investigation into a fatal helicopter incident on May 6, 2023 has been completed by the Transportation Safety Board of Canada. The board says an aircraft operated by Mustang Helicopters was undergoing maintenance that day, requiring its rotor system to run at nearly full RPM. It adds an uncommanded rotation occurred during the third ground run, causing the helicopter to rotate 540 degrees, injuring one staff member seriously and another fatally. The TSB says the pilot shortened the operator's checklist to expedite operations after the first run, leading to important steps not being completed. The operator has strengthened safety practices, according to the board, with updated maintenance procedures and a new distraction policy. BC's Slissom's LNG has signed a major deal with a German company to export liquefied natural gas to Europe. The proposed project in northwest BC has been greenlit by BC and Canada, but is still waiting on a final investment decision. BC Energy Minister Adrian Dick says the deal is a major step in that direction.
2: This is an important moment. This is the third offtake agreement, but the first with Europe.
1: SAFO would purchase 1 million tons of LNG for up to 20 years, beginning in the early 2030s. Nechako Lakes MLA John Rustad is throwing his support behind longtime politician and former Vancouver Board of Trade CEO and President Ian Black for the Conservative Party leadership race. Rustad, who led the provincial Tories to a resurgence in the last election before stepping down as leader back in December, says Black's experience is pretty undeniable.
3: Well, Ian has cabinet experience, which really matters when you're coming into an election with not a lot of other folks that have ever been in around the cabinet table. But he's also, his business experience is really specializing in turnarounds, making the hard decisions that have to be made.
1: Votes have to be in and tallied by Friday. The party is set to name its new leader on Saturday night with a reception at the Vancouver Railway Club. And small-town movie theaters are welcoming a motion calling on the BC government to let them serve liquor during all-ages shows. The motion passed in the House on Tuesday. Lisa Milne, the owner of the Royal Theatre and Trail, said it's unfair to limit alcohol in movie theaters when similar rules do not apply to live music venues.
4: It's outdated, and it really truly does need to change so that we can be on a more fair playing game within the entertainment space.
1: Agriculture and Food Minister Lana Popham says she will work on implementing the changes, but did not provide a timeline for when they could take effect. Be the first to know. Get news alerts directly to your inbox by signing up at MinechacoValleyNow.com.
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6: Well, good afternoon to you. It's Matt here with you, and you are listening to The Goat. It's time to kick off this afternoon show and also take a look at the weather. So let's do that. 20 degrees, that's looking to be our daytime high, and relatively sunny for quite a bit of today. There are a few stretches where we're looking at some partly cloudy and maybe even some overcast, but for the most part, it's supposed to be sunny. But it's not quite warm yet, objectively, just because we haven't made it to the daytime high. It's 18 degrees right now, and then 10 degrees is looking to be our overnight low. And that's all we get. So let's kick off our afternoon with the Black Crowes. Here's Hard to Handle on The Goat.
0: We're way more than a playlist. This is The Goat.

All your favorite classics were new songs at one point. Well, here's another one to add to that list. It's brand new music right here on The GOAT.

0: Well, there's Sloan. It's the good in everyone, and it's right here on the GOAT. Afternoon, it's Matt here with you. And what would you say is, like, the official food of, like, British Columbia, would you say? I've heard people, like, as an Albertan growing up, I've heard people always say it was the Nanaimo bar. But I'm curious what you think it is. Of course, that could very well just be, like, a Southern BC type of answer, right? It could be totally different up here in the north. So I'm curious what you think. What would you say is the unofficial food of British Columbia? Or we could even just say Northern BC, honestly, kind of narrow it down a little bit. But answer however you like. Just do it on the Facebook page. Valley Goat.
1: Goat to Goat.
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0: That's Foo Fighters with today's song, and it's here on The Goat. Afternoon, it's Matt here with you, and we're talking the unofficial food of Northern BC or BC. And well, it definitely can vary, especially in our answers here, because every region does develop like its own unofficial food identity over time. And it could be something homemade or something outdoorsy, even possibly just something from a local restaurant. Could very well just be a coffee place. Whatever it is. Whatever's like the iconic, like, you know, people come from far and wide to get it. What do you think that is for Northern BC or for the whole province itself? Once again, you can let me know on the Facebook page. It's Valley Goat.
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0: Well, it's 1 o'clock now here on the GOAT, so good afternoon. It's Matt here with you. We're going to take a look at the weather, which shouldn't take super long, and, well, there is some good news. 21 degrees to be our daytime high now. It's gone up just a touch, and kind of partly cloudy we're seeing in the forecast now. Should get a little bit more sunny before sunset, so should be a nice evening for us. And then the overnight low looking to be 9. We're sitting at 20 degrees right now, so let's get it moving this hour with Pearl Jam. It's Even Flow, and it's here on the GOAT.
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0: That's Sugar Cane. It's Wide Mouth Mason, and it's here on the GOAT. Afternoon, it's Matt here with you, and it seems like some of the outdoor sports are starting to get underway. I definitely heard some cheering. Yesterday, I was driving with my windows down while I was in Vanderhoof, and I heard something happening. So, clearly, something outdoors, most likely sports-related, was going down. So I'm curious about, like, maybe we have any, like, kids soccer leagues kicking off, or whether it's t-ball or baseball or whatever it could be. Some summer activities. Have those gotten going yet? I haven't seen much about it. Again, I've heard some evidence of it. So what's the word here? Are we playing ball? Whether it's soccer, baseball, or another sport, too? You can let me know on the Facebook page. It's Valley Goat.
1: The Goat.
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0: Here's Youngblood with Zombie, and it's here on the GOAT. Afternoon, it's Matt here with you. We're checking the community sports, and honestly, community sports are kind of one of the best signs you can get for having the nice summer, warmer weather. That's kind of like a really good gauge on when it's going to show up, because tons of people outside, you have kids outdoors doing activities too, hearing those like whistles and cheering, and maybe some random announcements, depending on if it's like a ballpark or if it's just like a field. Like it does depend, but still. We also do have to say kudos to the parents too. Bit of a logistical nightmare, especially if you got multiple kids trying to get them just out to their activities. So there's a lot of moving parts when it comes to getting out and getting active. So you know what? If you're part of the solution for making this all run smoothly, kudos to you.
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Rattle them bones, it's the lazies, and it's here on the goat. Afternoon, it's Matt here with you. And I was just thinking back to, like, my summer leagues of, like, sports. Because I was, like, mainly a curling guy, right? When I was growing up, so it was a lot of sheets of ice. But the ice comes out in the summer, so I couldn't curl year-round. Well, technically, no, my home club didn't have ice year-round. But either way, I also played

0: year, technically. I mean, after all, June is going to be here in 4 days.
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0: It's 2 o'clock now here on the GOAT. Good afternoon. It's Matt here with you. We are looking at the weather again, and it's pretty straightforward. So 21 the daytime high, 20 is what we're at right now. 9 is our overnight low, and it's going to be partly cloudy until we get closer to the evening. Then it should get a little bit more sunny. And that's all I got for you. So let's get this hour going. Quiet Riot, come on, feel the noise here on the GOAT.
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0: That's I, Mother Earth, with another Sunday. It's here on the GOAT. Afternoon, Matt here with you. And while we were on the topic of, like, summer sports, so, like, I Googled it, right? And it brought up a sport that I totally forgot about, but would be absolutely willing to try. I'm certain I'd break something, but I would do it. And it's roller derby. What was the last time you ever thought about even rollerblading to begin with? Or roller skating? What do they use? I bet you it's the blades. It's probably not the skates. But either way, when was the last time you actually strapped on a pair of rollerblades or skates? Like, I feel like they used to be super popular, and now they're just like, not really. Maybe it has to do with big concrete and them putting little gaps in between every part of the sidewalk. It just makes it really difficult to roller skate or blade anywhere. Maybe. But if you are strapping on the blades or the skates and hitting the black top, you can let me know on the Facebook page. It's Valley Goat.
1: The Goat.
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0: There is Sublime with Ensenada. That's right here on the GOAT. Afternoon, it's Matt here with you, and we are talking about roller skates or blades. And we do have a couple of answers on the Facebook page. We got one from Dean. He has roller skates, hasn't used them in quite some time. And then what about what Gina said on the Facebook page, too? She has roller skates and has used them. And, okay, yep, and the bumps on the sidewalks definitely don't help. Fair enough, totally. What if we started doing this, like, a little bit more extreme? Because there was something I saw. It was a little while ago, but bringing up rollerblading and skating has kind of spurred the memory just a little bit. Red Bull did something where it was like a stunt. Like, they had a stunt performer doing it, and he was rollerblading and being pulled by a car that was going, like, 60 kilometers an hour, if not a little faster. And he was being towed behind with a tow rope and then launched off of a ramp, and he jumped over a moving train, all on rollerblades. And it was really cool. And here we are. We don't even have our balance. We're just falling on our tuchus. And that guy's flying over trains. Like, that's crazy. The
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0: Well, that's Finger 11 with Good Times, and it's here on the GOAT. Afternoon, it's Matt here with you, and still kind of on the topic of the outdoor activities for the most part, too. I guess the rollerblading doesn't even have to be an outdoor activity. It could be an indoor, if it's at like a roller rink. Anyways, while we're still on the topic of it, what was your go-to as when you were younger? Your outdoor activity? Was it riding bikes, or maybe even right now, too, right? Riding bikes could be your outdoor activity of choice today. So what is it? What's your favorite thing to do for an activity? Not lounging or patio season deals. Maybe you're going to the local basketball pad thing. What would you even call them if they're outside? The hoops. That's what we used to call them. It didn't make any sense, but that's what we called them. But what is it for you? What are you getting out and doing to be active in, well, in life, frankly? Just moving your body. And you can let us know on the Facebook page. It's Valley Goat.
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0: Well, it's 3 o'clock now here on the GOAT, and good afternoon. It's Matt here with you. We're going to take another look at the weather nice and quick and get you on your way in your 3 o'clock hour. 21 is the daytime high. It's going to be partly cloudy for pretty much the rest of the day, except once we're getting towards sunset, it's supposed to get a little bit sunnier. Funnily enough. So, we'll see how that plays out. It's 20 degrees at the moment, and 9 is our overnight low, and that's all I got for you. So we'll get moving with this hour with some Blink 182 here on the GOAT.
1: You know, when I was a youngster, learning my three R's, I found

0: That's Big Sugar, the scene, and it's here on the GOAT. Afternoon, it's Matt here with you. And what's something people always borrow from you? I feel like everyone has that one item that friends, family, your coworkers, they always seem to want to borrow pretty consistently. Anything from tools to trucks or maybe some lawn equipment. That'd probably be a good one. Or maybe just the person themselves. Maybe they got the knowledge and you just want some free labor. People borrowing things. What do people borrow from you? Something that they always want. And you can let me know on the Facebook page. It's Valley Goat.
1: The Goat. 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

0: That's Nickelback with Breathe. It's right here on the GOAT. Afternoon, Matt here with you, and we're talking something that people always want to borrow from you. And honestly, once people do know that you have something useful that can be lended, the requests, they're never going to stop. It's like opening a pack of gum at work or in the classroom, Dale. Like, you better have some for everybody type of thing. However, it is pretty nice to be that reliable person, though, with a good reputation, hey? The one that, like, oh, if I ever need a hand, I can go to Matt. He's got me covered. Like, that's great. But also, on the flip side of it, what if they forget they borrowed it from you and then they just keep it? Because that's happened to me before. I've lost, like, 2 Xbox controllers from that. It's crazy. Friggin' Jacob.
1: The Ghost.
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It ain't only about the years. 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This one's a classic on the GOAT.

AC/DC, you shook me all night long, and it's right here on the GOAT. Afternoon, Matt here with you, and we are talking the things that people want to borrow from you all the time. And we do have some answers on the Facebook page, and it definitely correlates with what I was gonna say anyway. Because if you own a truck, you know, anytime it.

0: truck is the inherent borrow thing, right? And you're just there along for the ride too, because you always end up going with your vehicle anyway, and then all of a sudden you're helping Dave move everything he's ever owned ever. And what are you getting in return? A pizza. I don't think that's equal value.
1: The Goat.
2: 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Let's take a moment to talk about wildlife collision prevention. With the weather improving, we all want to be able to get out on the road, but it's important to keep an eye out for wildlife to try to make sure we avoid those collisions. 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And think about installing enhanced headlights or even a moose whistle. Let's all be safe out there, and that goes for wildlife too. 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
1: Good afternoon, I'm Brendan Palou. An investigation into a fatal helicopter incident in May of 2023 has been completed by the Transportation Safety Board of Canada. The board says an aircraft operated by Mustang Helicopters was undergoing maintenance that day, requiring its rotor system to run at nearly full RPM. Now it adds an uncommanded rotation occurred during the third ground run, causing the helicopter to rotate 540 degrees, injuring one staff member seriously and another fatally. The TSB says the pilot shortened the operator's checklist to expedite operations after the first run, leading to important steps not being completed. The operator has strengthened safety practices, according to the board, with updated maintenance procedures and a new distraction policy. A new deal between BC's Listhmus LNG and a German company marks the first European LNG deal for Canada. Germany's Seyfe has agreed to buy 1 million tons of LNG per year from the proposed export facility on BC's northwest coast. The project is being advanced by the Nisga Nation, Rockies LNG, and Texas-based Western LNG. Nisga President Eva Clayton says the deal highlights strong partnerships with First Nations.
2: From Berlin to Beijing, the world needs more of what Canada has. Stable, secure energy in an increasingly uncertain world.
1: Listhmus has been greenlit by Canada and BC, but is waiting on a final investment decision before construction can begin. By the end of the weekend, the new leader of the Conservative Party of BC will be revealed. Votes are to be handed in and tallied on Friday, while a reception on Saturday is scheduled for the Vancouver Railway Club. Of the five people in the running for the top job, Nechako Lakes MLA and former party leader John Rustad is throwing his support behind Ian Black, a former BC Liberal MLA under then-Premier Gordon Campbell from 2005 to 2011.
3: At the end of the day, it really is who's been able to connect with members. I think, you know, no one's going to win this on the first ballot. It may very well go to the fourth count before we're declaring a winner, but I think Ian has the best opportunity to come out of the gate strong and to be able to build support as other candidates drop out of the race.
1: The four other candidates in the running include Carolyn Finley, Peter Meinlebar, Caroline Elliott, and Yuri Fulmer. And Prince George City Council has given the College of New Caledonia conditional approval to put trail cameras in some city parks. According to a proposal presented to City Council during this week's meeting, the cameras will support a research project to improve understanding of how bears move throughout the city. Staff report to Council highlighted some risks, such as having cameras in a park being a potential concern to some residents. The College has identified safeguards intended to reduce privacy risks, such as encrypted data cards that will require passwords to access, and physically securing the cameras by locking them from the outside. Council gave the conditional approval unanimously. Be the first to know. Get news alerts directly to your inbox by signing up at MinechacoValleyNow.com.
4: Thank you so much for the update, and good afternoon. It's Matt here with you. We're going to take a look at the weather, and it's still pretty straightforward, so we'll just get through it nice and quick. 21 degrees our daytime high. We're sitting at 20 at the moment, partly cloudy for majority of the rest of the day, apart from getting towards sunset. And then our overnight low is going to be 9 degrees. And that's it. We can get going with our 4 o'clock hour now with some Pearl Jam. Here's Waiting for Stevie here on The Goat.
5: Hey, what can we say? We love to rock the boat. The Goat.

0: That's the Foo Fighters with your favorite toy, and it's here on the GOAT. Afternoon, it's Matt here with you. Do you ever find yourself using, like, a phrase pretty frequently? I do find that there are some phases where you'll accidentally be just repeating the same phrase, and maybe it's not, like, literal back-to-back, but, like, it could be... what's a good example for this? Like, that's the way she goes. There you go. See? It's just like a turn of phrase. And it could... very well, just happened to be used too often in your vocabulary. Somebody points it out to you too, and then you just you hear it constantly. You notice now. So is there a phrase like that for you? If there is, let me know on the Facebook page, Valley Goat.
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0: There's Guns N' Roses with Mr. Brownstone. It's right here on the GOAT. Afternoon, it's Matt here with you, and we are talking about the phrases that you might use a little too often. And some phrases can be spread between friend groups or workplaces as well, and that happens pretty fast. One person will be saying it, suddenly everybody is. Usually it's pretty funny, which is good. We like this. We like the comedy, so it's fine that way. And ironically enough, in this situation too, humans, we're really just like walking collections of repeated habits, if you really think about it. Like it's monkey see, monkey do, and it's very real. For reference, we are monkey, just to clear that up.
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0: That's 3 days grace. I hate everything about you. And it's right here on the GOAT. Afternoon, it's Matt here with you, and we're talking about your phrases that you might be using a little bit too often as of late. And I was trying to think of what mine is, and it might be honestly. Just going like, you know, honestly, like that. Exactly like that. I'm pretty sure that's what mine is. So what is yours? If you got one, I want to hear it. You can still let me know on the Facebook page, of course. It's Valley GOAT.
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7: But don't worry, we're not going anywhere. 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
1: I'm Darren Bain. A new deal between BC's Xylism's LNG and a German company marks the first European LNG deal for Canada. Germany's Safey has agreed to buy 1 million tons of LNG per year from the proposed export facility on BC's northwest coast. The project is being advanced by the Nisga'a Nation, Rockies LNG, and Texas-based Western LNG. Nisga'a President Eva Clayton says the deal highlights strong partnerships with First Nations.
2: From Berlin to Beijing, the world needs more of what Canada has. Stable, secure energy in an increasingly uncertain world.
1: Xylism's has been greenlit by Canada and BC, but is waiting on a final investment decision before construction can begin. QP Local 1632 says Vanderhoof municipal workers have voted overwhelmingly in favor of strike action. According to the union, negotiations started in November 2024, and a tentative agreement was reached in January of this year with the help of a mediator from the BC Labor Relations Board. QP Local 1632 President Dan Middleton says members are asking the employer to honor that agreement. According to the union, the strike vote gives workers a mandate to take the next steps in the bargaining process if needed, including issuing 72-hour strike notice. The union represents 22 workers employed by the District of Vanderhoof. Nechaco Lakes MLA John Rustad is throwing his support behind longtime politician and former Vancouver Board of Trade CEO and President Ian Black for the Conservative Party leadership race. Rustad, who led the provincial Tories to a resurgence in the last election before stepping down as leader in December, says Black's experience is undeniable.
3: Well, Ian has cabinet experience, which really matters when you're coming into an election with not a lot of other folks that have ever been in around the cabinet table. But he's also, his business experience is really specializing in turnarounds, making the hard decisions that have to be made.
1: Votes have to be in and tallied by Friday. Prince George City Council has given the College of New Caledonia conditional approval to put trail cameras in some city parks. According to a proposal presented to City Council at this week's meeting, the cameras will support a research project to improve understanding of how bears move through the